0: Deutschlands biegste Beats.
1: Make me soft, and I know the fate is this thing really enough.

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1: 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See you at the bar, you was hardly talking. That's when I knew that your heart was scarring. Friends to lovers need a part to star in. Like, wait, babe, let me

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Get you round, running all type of bands as a rover. 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I'm the one, put you in Aliante. 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Top bitch at Frisco, I call her my baby.

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2: She just wants another drink.